0: Dinosaurios.
1: Quédate
0: en
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0: por Radio Rumbo.
3: This has got to be the saddest day of my life. I called you here today

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And since this is our last day together, I want to hold you just one more time. When you turn and walk away, don't look back. I want to remember you just like this. 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
1: cuatro
0: care
1: décadas.
0: Of it.
2: Las 91 de Rumbo. De lunes a viernes, de 10 de la mañana a 2 de la tarde.